0: Brittany, before you go, there's something I want you to have.
1: Oh, it's beautiful. But wait a minute, isn't this...
0: Shh. Yeah, yes it is.
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0: Well, baby, I went down and got it for you.

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You on the ball with the kid? Watch your step, you might fall, kinda do what I did. 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In the middle of the club with the rubber dub. No love for the haters, mad cause I got floor seats at the ladies. See me on the 50-yard line with the Raiders. Met Ali, he told me I'm the greatest. I got the fever for the flavor of a crowd pleaser. DJ, play another for the president, your highness. Only man chicks riding my whip.

to the maximum. I be asking them, would you like to bounce with the brother that's flatting them? Never see Will attacking them. Rather play ball with Shaq and them. 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Thought I took a spill, but I didn't. 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You try to flex on me, don't be silly.

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2: 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It doesn't matter if you love him or capital H-I-M. 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

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Whether life's disabilities left you outcast, or leader teased, rejoice and love yourself today, cause baby, you were born this way.

Yeah. Yeah. When I walk on by, girls be looking like damn, we fly. I pick to the beat, walking down the street in my new the freak. 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This is how I roll. Animal print pants out control.